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1: Ring, ring, who the f*** is that? It's a 911 number, so you know it knows that. 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
3: 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That's what they asking.

0: Jackson, Mississippi. The biggest event of the year is back and bigger than ever. The 2026 HBCU Labor Day Classic Battle of the Bands and Fan Fest Weekend, presented by Renaissance. 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
12: 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Somebody tell them people Mr. Hem is here.
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Somebody tell them people Mr. Hem is here. Whoa, whoa, whoa, whoa, whoa. 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
1: Whoa, whoa, whoa, whoa, whoa, whoa.
0: Mr. Hem is here.
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0: 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Somebody tell them people Mr. Hem is here.
1: Whoa, whoa, whoa, whoa, whoa, whoa.
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0: put me any place on the map, cause I'm him. Never chase bread, chase the vision. 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Somebody tell them people Mr. Hem is here.
1: Whoa, whoa, whoa, whoa, whoa, whoa.
0: Mr. Hem is here.
1: Whoa, whoa, whoa, whoa, whoa, whoa.
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0: 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I was about to, but you convinced us. 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

0: That's going to wrap it up for yours truly, Finesse. 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I'll be back tomorrow at 4 o'clock. Check me out then. Until then, have yourself an amazing night. Be safe as always. Thank you, because there is no me without you, and I love you. All right? Peace.
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0: What's up? 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

0: Royalties and pub too.
1: Where you at?
0: At the house with it, watching Santa.
1: Who you with?
0: 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Should I decorate her walls or log off to Pinterest? Never too late to meditate on emotional attachments. Even if I fall short from my distractions.

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Mississippi Valley, Alcorn, Tuskegee, Langston, Talladega, Grambling, University of Arkansas Pine Bluff, the hometown zone, Jackson State, and for the first time ever in Jackson, Mississippi, Bethune-Cookman. 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

ain't care for shining. When you question me about, thought that was behind us. Never giving all my time, but I could buy you diamonds. Whatever you want, go and get it, I'm supplying it. Search it all you want, and I promise you gon' find it. Chanel bag, Birkin bag, Prada bag, foreign rags, paper tags. 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

0: You know what I'm saying? 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
1: Where you at?
0: At the house with it, watching sinners.
1: Who you with?
0: On the couch with my favorite sinner. I was about to, but you convinced us. Should I decorate her walls or log off to Pinterest? 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
1: 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Somebody tell them people Mr. Hem is here.
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the mug, I'm him. 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Big Master P vibe, no limit. Ballin' hard on another hemisphere. Somebody tell them people Mr. Hem is here. Whoa, whoa, whoa, whoa, whoa, whoa. Mr. Hem is here.

0: 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Never chase bread, chase the vision. 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Somebody tell them people Mr. Hem is here.
1: Whoa, whoa, whoa, whoa, whoa, whoa.
0: Mr. Hem is here.
1: Whoa, whoa, whoa, whoa, whoa, whoa.
0: Mr. Hem.
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let's get the party started. 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

but a rainy start to a Tuesday morning. Got to remind everybody, basically be some flash flooding in some areas, so let's be safe as we get ready to get out there for a Tuesday morning. Some folks already up and moving. It's going to be a wet and rainy day pretty much all day today. 95 to 100% chance of rain today, and we are getting it like right about now. Up and ready to move. Mailman checking inside the studio. I made it in out of the rain, so you know today is going to be a rain song day. Not a rainstorm, but a rain song day today. Get yours on deck, 601-574-0997. Tap in for your rainy day Tuesday song, all right? Check it in on the text line. See my man Skywalker's tapping in. Black Cowboy, we see you down in Brookhaven. Bill from Vaughn, Mississippi. Shout out to Mika over at Eaton Aerospace, headed to the J-O-B. Slow that thing down, all right? Shout out River City, Papa Lock on the line this morning. Mary from Jacktown, also on the line this morning. The retired singing fireman, Eddie Seawood. He said, man, it's 100% chance of rain today. I feel you, bro. He says, a day like today, sleep in. All right. Gotcha. Let me say hello to Melvin Wilson. Showboat checking in from Brandon, Mississippi. Got the real hustle man on the line.

Got that new Stiller cup. He's ready. I see you, bro. Cold juice on the line. Shout out Miss Gloria from Florida, Mississippi. Miranda from Suntag. Nikki out of Summit, Mississippi. I got to say hello to the OG on the line this morning. Alicia, straight out of Lena, Mississippi. Miss Twan from Yazoo. We see how you're moving, baby. Assistant Chief Fathery checking in.

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0: Williams, live with the most hip-hop and R&B.
1: Oh my God, Josh, can I try on your glasses?

Yeah. Ooh, Hey, hey, hey. Hey, whoa, yeah, hey.

0: on a wet and rainy Tuesday morning. Let's slow it down. Be safe as we get ready for the J-O-B. That's right. Slow it down in the construction zone. Just slow it down, period, man. We got rain, and yeah, all that rain coming down. 100% chance of rain today. We started out this morning 71 with rain. Going up to about 77 with rain. All right, good morning, everybody. Time to check in with Miss Christy and see what's on deck for today. Yeah, what's up, girl? What's up?
1: Well, mailman, coming up, we'll talk a little bit about Father's Day because you already know it's this Sunday.
0: Yeah, Father's Day. Yeah, we're talking about great ideas. I'm hoping some great ideas for Father's Day. I'm hoping that's what she's going to be... You're going to be talking about, right? Right. Okay. Okay. Great ideas for Father's Day. Put it on your mind. Father's Day. Let's see. That's on Sunday. So, yeah. Some of the things you may want. Some of the things you may desire. Some of the things that's on your mind, like right now, the person that's supposed to be buying you whatever, if it's the kids, if it's wife, if it's the brother, whatever, put it on your mind and you might want to throw some hints out there. It's okay. 601-574-0997. That's our text line. We are up and we are rolling. Let's be safe as we move in the city on the highways and byways. Let's go.
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1: I was mobbing through the beach, yeah, the city by the sea. 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
2: You know what I'm saying? 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

0: We made it to Tuesday, and it's a rainy day Tuesday. Let's be safe on that morning commute, y'all. 601-574-0997. You can text that number, 601-574-0997. Text in. Yeah, text in your song request for a Tuesday morning. Hey, we got some flash flooding going on in some areas. Well, look, we want you to be safe, man, because if you roll in and you run up on some water in some low-lying areas, and that's going to maybe cause some hydroplaning, so let's slow it down. Water puddles everywhere. Slow it down. Some flash flooding in some areas. We got about 100% chance of rain today. But, hey, sunshine is on the way because Sunday is Father's Day. What's on deck?
1: So what does Dad really want for Father's Day? What do you think, Mel?
2: I think, something nice. Mentioned, fragrance, cologne is good. Somebody mentioned earlier we were talking about it, and they say fishing equipment, hunting equipment.
1: Okay.
2: Yeah, great gift ideas.
1: Everybody's not a fisher or a hunter, I know in my life.
2: But no, those are some that popped out from some of the people.
1: None of the men are fishers or hunters, so what else you got?
2: Yeah, vacation. Okay. You got gift cards, clothing items.
1: I mean, we know the traditional. You could buy them a hat and a cup.
2: What we do is
1: we throw out
2: ideas, and y'all go from there.
1: But I'm trying to come up with unique ideas for the dad. Do you have any of those?
2: Let alone. Like you always ask for.
1: Some alone time.
2: Oh, yeah. A massage or something. You take them to one of the...
1: That's different.
2: One of the nail...
1: Nail lounge. Go see Sonny at the nail lounge. He or Bronco.
2: Yeah. How about a facial? Our girl KK with bearskin aesthetics.
1: She'll do a man facial.
2: Yeah.
1: You can also get some Brotox.
2: Oh.
1: You know what that is.
2: Yeah,
1: right?
2: Yeah, I know.
1: Not necessarily a bear aesthetics. I don't think she does that. But you can get Brotox.
2: Okay.
1: It's just another word for Botox.
2: Yeah. Now, we have something on deck for Father's Day.
1: Oh, yeah. Well, you can also give him cash. $1,000 in hand, whether he's planning a vacation, catching a big game, or, tackling a project at home. That $1,000 can come in handy for Dad. So, how about you go to our website at WJMI.com and register to win?
2: Yes.
1: $1,000.
2: Hey, Father's Day on deck. Come on.
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All we need is one day, and that day is going to be Father's Day coming up on Sunday. You can text in some great Father's Day gift ideas, 601-574-0997. That was the question we were asking about some great Father's Day gift ideas. How about that on deck right now, 601-574-0997. But now it's time for your day, the birthdays. Let's go. Yeah.

That's right. If it's your birthday, time to celebrate, time to get hype, time to get into the birthday mode. Let's go. Happy birthday goes out to Melissa Chambers celebrating on today. Melissa Chambers, happy birthday. Myron Means celebrating on today. Happy birthday to you. And also happy birthday goes out to Yolanda Branch celebrating on today. Yeah, that's another Yo B. Yolanda Branch celebrating on today. Let me just check my... All right, we'll see. Okay. Happy 35th birthday goes out to... Oh, somebody say happy 35th birthday goes out to me. My birthday... Oh, my birthday was on Sunday. That's CC. CC celebrating a birthday on Sunday. Celebrating on Sunday. Happy belated birthday. All right. Everybody, and I do mean everybody that was celebrating Sunday, Saturday, today.

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0: and possible flash flooding in some areas. It's been raining all day, all night, all yesterday. Ooh, we got a lot of rain, huh?
1: I like it.
0: You would. I'm like thinking-

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1: I can see if you were staying home when it rained or you know, vibe is...
0: You're right. That would be an elevator. That would be the cherry on top.
1: Okay.
0: But see, I have to make do where I am.
1: The sunshine popping in is not a hype vibe for you.
0: No.
1: Is this? What happened to you?
0: I know. I like it. So what do you have to have? The water.
1: Were you bullied as a child?
0: No. You have to have the water. The water is essential. It's cleanliness. It gives a serenity of a vibe.
1: Okay.
0: The sound of rain is very calm. It's just the whole vibe of the rain.
1: If I don't have anything to do, if I ain't got nothing to do, and I'm just laying around being a bum.
0: You bring peace
1: Let me bum.
0: Where you are.
1: Okay, I got you.
0: You bring
1: okay.
0: that peace yeah. inside you wherever you are. Yeah. That vibe goes with you all day long. I know some people like sunny skies, but I like it when it rains.
1: Yeah, yeah.
0: And so it looks like it's going to rain pretty much throughout the morning on this morning. Hopefully it will clear by the afternoon, but we'll see. High today around 78 degrees.
1: Yeah, we can be hopeful.
0: Today on the calendar, it is June 16th.
1: Yep.
0: And the only thing I see right now really is National Fudge Day.
1: Okay, fudge.
0: I know today is Tupac's birthday, so make sure that throwback is good.
1: Yeah, that throwback, yeah.
0: We're 5 days to Father's Day right around the corner. What do you have in store for Dad? We were talking about that earlier today.
1: Oh, yeah.
0: Great gifts for Dad. So tell us, coming up, we'll talk a little bit more about great gifts for Dad. But 18 days to INDEPE, 250, America.
1: Oh, the 250 celebration.
0: Yeah, we're celebrating 250 years this year.
1: Oh, okay. Right.
0: 18 days.
1: All right.
0: And this week, we're hoping the rain holds off for our big Juneteenth celebration on Thursday.
1: Yeah. William always have to explain to people, like, you know, he's not a car wash. He said, look, man, I
0: believe he's trying to convince himself.
1: Because every time somebody asks him that, it's like, hey, man, why are you washing cars in the rain? See, I'm not a car wash.
0: I'm just saying.
1: Yeah, I know.
0: I think he's still trying to tell himself that, too.
1: Shout out, William. Also, got to say hello to my man, Funches, over there at, he's the HVAC specialist, and also Tyrone from Incredible Barbecue. Few people checking in a little late. Let me say hello to K-Dub. Primetime been popping in on the line from Silver Creek, Mississippi. Good morning.
0: You know, speaking of your boy, Incredible Barbecue.
1: Okay.
0: I was looking for food on yesterday.
1: Okay, looking for some food.
0: Yeah, these days, let's be open and honest about this food search. Now, what am I going to eat? What am I going to eat?
1: What's for dinner?
0: What's for lunch? You know,
1: that was a question that used to be asked all the time.
0: Yeah, this food search.
1: Hey, mom, what are we going to do about food?
0: What are we going to do about food?
1: Okay.
0: This food search is real out here in these streets. It's trying to find good food, locally made.
1: Okay.
0: It's hard.
1: Okay.
0: So let's talk about that also coming up. You know, probably in the 8 o'clock hour.
1: And my man from
0: the food is
1: B&B Barbecue just chimed in. Hey, he said I'm here. I ain't going nowhere. I'm right here. B&B Barbecue. I can pull up on your spot.
0: Good food, locally prepared. You don't have to worry about all the fake. Okay, go to break.
1: Because see what you about to talk yourself into some trouble.
0: No, you're right. You know, I want food local. Like I was in another city, state, all that stuff. Right, and I was like, I need to find somewhere to eat. I need locally produce food. Like they're cooking it in the kitchen.
1: All right. 601-574-0997. We want some. Are we doing Father's Day ideas or are we doing
0: That's
1: food?
0: What's coming up. We're coming up Father's Day. And then 8 o'clock, we're talking about some food.
1: All right. Much more the way as we get tapped into the morning show. Let's go.
2: All right. Here we go.
3: I'm tapped in with Mailman and Christiana. That morning show, baby.
2: All right. Hit it.
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0: Keep your head up on Tupac's birthday. Throwback jam of the day. Good morning. It is a Tuesday, and yeah, rain is coming down, still coming down.
1: It is, but you know, it is what it is. You're going to make the best out of the rain. You could turn your rain into sunshine. Just depends on where you are.
0: Now, if it's your birthday or is leading up to Father's Day. So I kind of get a little bit of both because my birthday is, my birthday is on,
1: 21st.
0: That's going to be on Sunday. So it's on Father's Day. So my birthday is on Father's Day. So, yeah, I got a double whammy coming in.
1: A double whammy.
0: Yeah, double whammy. Now, we were talking about some, before we get into, your discussions. Here's an idea. This is from Gloria. She's in Florida, Mississippi. She says, okay, Father's Day. How about a day of rest?
1: Mm-hmm.
0: Breakfast, lunch, and dinner in bed, if that's what you like. How about that? It's called, you know, cater to you.
1: Okay.
0: How about that? Get some pampering.
1: Is that
0: something a man will want, though? That sounds like.
1: I think that men would like to have some relaxation time. There's nothing wrong with that, you know?
0: Okay.
1: Like, you don't have to stop. What, for one day, stop being tough. Just chill out and let somebody else do the work. You know, Jody knows how to do it. He's real good at it. So do that.
0: Yeah. Yeah. Somebody just hit me up and said, man, you right at the cusp of a Cancer and a Gemini. That's right. I'm borderline.
1: Right there.
0: Yeah. Almost. And William said you almost.
1: Almost.
0: Yeah. All right.
1: All right. So things are looking good around the metro. And we're talking about dads on today. Let me tell you some great gift ideas, Mel. I did come across some here today. We were talking about it earlier today on what to get dad. There's this Hypervolt massage gun.
0: Whoa.
1: It's a massage gun.
0: Hey.
1: You know, it's like a little vibrating gun.
0: Oh.
1: And for pains and knots and aches.
0: Believe it or not.
1: It works.
0: I'm going to tell you something.
1: I have one.
0: My son bought me that for last Father's Day.
1: Mm-hmm.
0: He bought me that. My son did. So, yeah. I know, that works.
1: If your dad is, your dad or your baby's father or whomever, however you want to put your daddy, that father figure in your life, if he's one that has a lot of, you know, as you would say, like a laptop and has to always pull out his laptop.
0: Yeah.
1: Why not get him laptop gear?
0: Like
1: lap desk, you know, like the little desk you can put in your lap, like if he's sitting at home or something like that, you know, or a place to put everything, your phone, your mouse, your, you know, to put everything in. Get him something for his laptop gear. Also, what about those Meta glasses?
0: Mm-hmm.
1: Ooh, I hear they're pretty cool.
0: Okay.
1: So you can always get him a pair of Meta glasses. They are not as expensive as they were when they first came out. The price has gone down. So it's a great time to get it during Father's Day. I'm looking through from Good Housekeeping of different types of things. And they said, get him a Tushy Classic 3.0 Bidet. Now, Bidet is like a toilet stool.
0: Wait a minute.
1: And so the toilet stool is cushy, tushy, and it,
0: It
1: can clean your tushy. You know, extra spray.
0: I don't want that.
1: Laptop backpack? He's the type that, carries a laptop a lot.
0: A new
1: backpack would be a great gift for dad.
0: Mm-hmm.
1: Giving you some great ideas here. Cologne, of course, always.
0: You know,
1: tools are always a good thing. Now that complete wireless charging station.
0: Oh, now, need that. Need
1: you
0: that.
1: Can have everything in one place for your phone, your AirPods, your iWatches. And all those things where you can put everything charging station.
0: Yeah.
1: If he's a cook, what about getting him some really good pots and pans?
0: What about grilling gear? Grilling gear. Now, real quickly from the text line, Henry over at the embassy says, can't go wrong with football gear or any sporting gear that if you're a sports fan. Anything that would deal with, see you over there, you got a halfway cracking smile on your face. Cause I know what you're thinking.
1: Let me tell you, because my halfway cracking smile came from when you said Henry over from Embassy Suites. Because Henry just got hooked up.
0: Oh.
1: Not too long ago with tickets. Plus he won a gift card for, Prep Cashmere.
0: Oh, with the boots he got on. The boots.
1: Yep, he definitely got the boots with the boots with the boots. And so I also started thinking
0: boots
1: about
0: with the Spurs.
1: I know, right? He's also started thinking about right there at the Embassy Suites when you start talking about athletic gear.
0: Yeah.
1: They have Jackson State shirts.
0: Whoa,
1: they have
0: Mississippi Valley
1: shirts right there in the little store at the Embassy Suites over in Ridgeland.
0: I don't know that, man.
1: Now, nice. Also, you can get Dad, if he's the type that likes to make sure his nails are good, get him a little cute manicure set that everything comes in there for the manicure set where he can groom himself when needed.
0: Oh.
1: Just giving you some ideas here. Okay. Some house shoes, things like that is always good.
0: Yeah.
1: New AirPods.
0: Yeah.
1: I'm
0: not an AirPod type person, so yeah. Okay.
1: What about just a classic polo shirt?
0: Yes. Yes.
1: It can be a Lacoste or a polo, or it can be the Costco brand.
0: I'll take the Nike or Adidas. I got those like Nike, Adidas, or the Reebok. I'll take those. I like those. Those are real fashionable. You can dress them up and kind of dress them down if you like to. Yeah, I like that.
1: What about this, Mel? A luxury plush cotton bathrobe for Dad. I think that's a cool gift.
0: I think I got three bathrobes.
1: No. What happens is,
0: I don't even wear them.
1: It's just like underwear.
0: I don't even wear.
1: Sometimes it's time to throw one out and replace it with a new one. Getting a new one.
0: Okay.
1: So what about like a soft-sided like cooler? Like a mini cooler.
0: Okay,
1: Yeti has some really cute, cool ones and nice, cool colors. You can always stop by Dick's Sporting Goods or something like that.
0: Now this is one that I'm probably going to end up buying for myself.
1: And what's that?
0: The battery-powered fan.
1: Okay.
0: Yeah, I'm thinking, because you're spending about, anywhere from $100 to $300, somewhere in that range, $100 to $300. Not a great big one, but a nice size one that's going to blow some air when you outside doing your thing.
1: We have given you guys a plethora of ideas on what to get that man, that dad, or Father's Day. And moms, I don't want to hear anything about getting you anything. We've already handled it.
0: My young mom, nothing. All right. Okay. Coming up, we got much rolled away inside the Friday before Father's Day. Tuesday before. I know.
1: I wish it was Friday.
0: I'm taking myself too fast. Let's go, because it'll be over. And then we'll be done.
1: Drop it.
2: It's the morning show. Mailman and Christiana, wake up.
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0: Hey, get out.
1: On Tuesday, good morning, a wet and rainy Tuesday. We are still moving, though. 601-574-0997. There's our text line. Good morning.
2: Good morning. Yes, indeed, it's raining out there on this fantastic Tuesday. Mailman threw me to Friday, so I had to get my mind right.
1: Now, don't blame me.
2: You know, it's that time in the morning where we play the 10-question quiz. But joining us this morning in the studio, we have the one, the only, Melanie Sanders. How are you doing?
3: Gosh. Hey. I didn't know I was doing this, y'all.
2: Yeah, she didn't know. We didn't know. Ain't nobody know.
1: We do a lot of pop-up and pop-in stuff.
2: It just happened.
1: Yeah.
2: You know? And it's
1: reality radio. That's what we do.
2: You know, I've always said we needed that as a show, Mel. Reality radio, what happens behind the scenes.
1: We tried that, and we don't... The stuff that we talk about,
2: it needs to be on the podcast.
1: But I told her she wouldn't be able to go home. I wouldn't be able to go home. So
3: y'all should do that.
2: We definitely wouldn't be able to live in Mississippi and have a good reputation.
1: Because people hear you on the radio and they see you out in public, they think
2: they
1: one
2: got
1: thing.
2: This certain thought.
1: Yes. Yeah, yeah. Then it ain't nothing like that.
2: Not that.
3: I know.
1: Not that at all.
3: I like this idea. Yeah. Y'all need to do that.
1: All right, here we go.
2: Okay,
1: question quiz. You ready?
3: Okay.
1: Let's go. All right, we got Melanie in the building. So, Melanie, we're going to give you as much time as you need to answer these questions.
2: Yeah, because it's 10 questions. It's supposed to be 5 seconds to answer each question, you know, we'll give you some time to think about it.
1: Right,
2: Melman has five, I have five.
1: So, Melanie, you ready?
3: Yeah, I guess.
1: Okay, this was a hit TV show. It originated in Chicago. It featured dancers and performers. It was the longest running syndicated TV show in America.
3: Like Fame?
1: You almost there. All right.
3: Okay.
1: The phrase that they normally use, what is it? Peace, love, and
3: Soul Train. Hello.
1: Oh, look at that. There we go.
3: I'm thinking about a real show.
2: Okay. So in the
1: wait.
2: You're thinking about the
3: a TV show.
2: Chicago Inc. or something.
1: Well, it was a TV show.
3: Well, it was. I was thinking about Fame back in the day.
1: Yeah, I remember Fame.
2: June is Black Music Month, and so we also have Juneteenth coming up this month.
1: Yeah,
2: and so we didn't give you the topic, which is all about the
1: music and music and the culture.
3: Okay, gotcha.
1: And who was the host of that show? The host.
3: Oh, Don Cornelius.
1: Yeah, all right. Okay. Name three members of the Jackson 5. Three members.
3: Oh, Marlon, Randy, and Michael.
1: Okay.
2: Wait, Marlon? Don't nobody ever saw with Marlon.
3: Well, see, Marlon just fell the other day.
2: You're right.
3: I've been searching for this fall for a whole week.
1: Here we go. Okay, name the artist that sang these three songs. Name the artist that sang these three songs. I Will Always Love You, I Want to Dance with Somebody Who Loves Me, and The Greatest Love of All.
3: My icon, Whitney.
1: Oh,
3: yes.
1: All right, here we go.
3: Houston.
1: This is my last one, and Christy going to take it from here. All right. The TV show, A Different World, was filmed at the fictional college. What was the name of that fictional college?
2: You got this.
3: This was Hillman, but scenes were at my college.
1: Oh,
2: and what was that?
3: Spelman College.
1: Yeah. All right.
2: I knew you'd know that. I would have thought that this person would have been your icon. Which famous group featured Diana Ross as the lead singer before her solo career?
3: Oh, the Supremes.
2: Yeah. All right, so finish this lyric. Ain't no mountain high enough.
3: Ain't no valley low enough.
1: Speaking of a single,
2: which gospel singer was known as the Queen of Gospel?
3: Oh, Lord, was it Shirley Caesar?
2: The Queen of Gospel.
3: Oh, Mahalia Jackson.
2: Who was the first Black woman inducted into the Rock and Roll Hall of Fame as a solo artist?
3: The first Black woman. Oh,
2: Rock and Roll Hall of Fame as a solo artist.
3: Rock and roll. Was it Aretha?
2: Aretha. Oh, respect. You gotta put some respect on that name. Okay, and finally, who became the first Black woman to win an Oscar, an Academy Award for Best Actress?
3: Oh, Lord. Was it Butterfly from Gone with the Wind.
2: First black actress to win an Oscar. Know this.
3: Not Hallie, of course.
2: It was Hallie.
3: It was Hallie?
2: It was Hallie.
3: Yeah. Wait.
2: Because of Monster Ball. Remember, people were talking about how a black woman finally won an Oscar and she had to get down.
3: I did a paper on that in school.
1: Wow.
3: But I thought it was the lady from,
2: did she get them all or did she miss one or what happened?
1: I think she went back and corrected herself. So I think it was the Soul Train. Well, we helped her with the Soul Train.
2: Well, if that's the case, you won tickets to the Mississippi Black Rodeo coming to town.
1: I like her reaction.
3: Look, because I've never been, y'all, and I always said that I wanted to go.
2: I can't believe I won. Well, you won tickets to the Mississippi Black Rodeo. You can actually get those tickets before you get out the door.
3: Thank you. See, this is why you got to come early.
2: Absolutely. Thank you so much for playing the 10 Question Quiz.
1: We appreciate it. Thank you. We got much more coming up. Keep it locked Tuesday morning. Let's go.
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0: Celebrate. Good morning. Welcome to a rainy Tuesday morning. Again, let's be safe as we move and groove through the city. Maybe some flash flooding in some areas. We've had some rainfall for some hours. So, hey, yes, I saw that yesterday about some flash flooding. I was out and about and ran into some low-lying areas where the water had accumulated and people were kind of splashing and dashing all over the place. So let's be safe.
1: It started collecting in my backyard, a lot of it. So,
0: swimming pool.
1: You want a pool? There you go. One situation happening on I-55, I-220, near exit 104. There's an incident or a crash in that area that's causing a little delay. So slow it down. You know the highway is slippery and you know what you need to do to be cautious.
0: Oh, no doubt. No doubt. On a rainy Tuesday, once again, congratulations to Mail over here who picked up some tickets to the Mississippi Black Rodeo. She says, I always wanted to go, so girl, you in there.
1: What we need to do is have Mail to perform. Because did you see she has gone viral on social media? I did not even see it on your page, Melanie. I saw it on somebody else's page.
0: When she said, oh, that's Mail, I was like, wait a minute. She's singing?
1: Diana Ross singing?
0: She's
1: what? Like the Supremes out there. I'm talking about like Dream Girls. What?
0: Doing her thing.
1: I was like, look at Melanie. Melanie, we are so proud of you. You did a great job.
2: Yeah. Thank you so much. It was really fun. I haven't been on Miss Mississippi stage in 20 years.
1: Oh, whoa. And look, you came as a performer, though.
2: I know. No pressure.
1: When you were on the stage, when you were in the pageant years ago, what was your talent?
2: Oh, I sang. And, that's the only reason I did pageants, because I love to sing.
1: Okay. Yeah.
2: So that's, you know.
1: Girl, we're going to put you on tour. But this weekend, you're going to be on tour with the all-male fashion show.
2: Oh, yes. Yeah. Now that is definitely going to be fun. And I am hosting along with Laureano Ramos. And he is from the Silver Fox Gang. So the ladies, you know.
0: Oh, yeah. Okay.
2: Social media influencer. He is very handsome.
0: They made that real popular around
2: here. They really did, didn't they?
0: Yeah.
1: Okay, so tell us all about the event. And first, let's introduce the person who's behind it all.
2: Yes, the director.
0: Yeah.
3: Good morning, y'all.
0: We're going to call her the director in chief. Come on.
3: Good morning, everybody. My name is Elle Lashley. I'm super excited to be here with you guys this morning. As they've said already, I'm the boss lady. And so we are super excited about the Dominion Runway production that's headed to the city. This is, of course, quite naturally an event, a show, a fashion production that not only has stopped in Jackson, but definitely places like Atlanta. We've stopped in Birmingham, got some stuff coming up in Nashville and Memphis and so on and so on. And so this weekend, we're super excited to have the lovely Melanie Sanders out front running things and making sure that we're in place doing what we're supposed to be doing, running this show in an amazing way. So thank you guys so much for having me here this morning.
1: Absolutely. You rung my bell. Let me tell you, you did ring my bell.
0: Okay.
1: You rung my bell because she said Lashley. Now, when she said that, it rung my bell back to you said, and because I remember I kept saying Ashley, Lashley.
0: Yeah.
1: We had that whole conversation.
0: Oh, yeah. That's now she remembers.
1: I didn't know. But yes. Okay. Yeah. Well, good to have you in the studio today and talking about the event. Now, what made you put this event on and it's happening this weekend?
3: Well, it's actually happened before here in Jackson. Jackson is where it all started.
0: Oh, wow.
3: So
0: yeah.
3: I've done hair and makeup and fashion and all those wonderful things here in this city for many, many, many years.
1: And lashes.
3: That too.
1: Okay. Yeah. Lashley.
3: That too. And so, again, I've been in the industry for a very, very long time. God has blessed me and graced me with so many opportunities here in the city. And so with that being said, we've done it here before.
0: Mm-hmm.
3: And so we've taken it, of course, across the Southeast. So why not bring it here this weekend? You know, Juneteenth and all
0: Father's Day weekend.
3: Yeah. And so bringing the guys together, looking good, you know, empowering them, because we've named it this year all about the Black Kings.
1: Oh,
3: all about the Black Kings. And so oftentimes we kind of forget about the guys, because of course, you know, we give them a job and say, hey, you do this and you stand there. And so
1: I just work here.
3: Exactly. And so with that being said, this weekend we're pulling them to the front. We're celebrating them, because oftentimes they are not celebrated. And so not only will they be looking good, but we'll definitely definitely have a panel discussion going on about some necessary things in the community as it relates to men's mental health, because this, of course, this month is about men's mental health. And so, again, it's not only about this fashion and looking good, but we want everybody in the city that can be there to be there. And so we're excited about
1: and
3: that.
1: How yeah. can we get there? Give us the ticket info.
3: Okay, so we'll be at the Mississippi Arts Center. You can't miss it. Right there, downtown Jackson. Quite naturally, we need to hit up, find that flyer. That flyer is everywhere on social media. Right. Google Dominion Runway Production. Again, that's Dominion Runway Production. You can't miss it. And there you will find a QR code. And of course, you can just click that, pay, and you're in there. It's just that simple. We have sold out of VIP, unfortunately. So that, I guess that's a wonderful thing. But
0: yes,
3: we do have a few general admission tickets, a few of those left. And so you need to be there. That's all the right. only place to be on Saturday. Right. Dominion One Way Production.
0: No doubt. All men's production. Yeah, but y'all do have some women in there too, right?
3: I mean, yes, indeed.
0: Yeah.
3: Absolutely. Okay. Absolutely. Yeah. Can't do it without the girls.
0: Yeah, because, you know, just in time for Father's Day, we might need a little treat, you know what I'm saying?
1: Yes.
0: Get out of the house and come. Yeah. Okay. Yes. Yeah. All right. And also, you talked about the panel discussion, and we talked about getting in touch with, you know, your mental health. And
3: yes.
0: Can you kind of talk about that a little bit, how important that is? Because men have a lot on their shoulders. They stress a lot. And I know y'all do a lot to women, but a lot of times we not gonna just bring it out like that.
3: Yeah. A lot of times men internalize things. They hold it in. They don't let it out. And so I'm just grateful that there's not only just a movement and talking about men's mental health, but you actually have steps. You actually have people in place that you can actually vent to, because it's so important to be able to actually talk. A lot of times people can help you talk through things, get through things. And yeah, so those things are important. And so on this panel, and again, it's not women coming together to just watch the guys and stuff like that.
0: Yeah.
3: It's also an opportunity for these guys to actually have a conversation about how women and men can actually interact together and coexist in a better space, in a much better space. And so that's the goal for the conversation. It's not, you know, us coming to beat them across the head and talk about what they don't do, but to actually have a conversation about how we can make things better and engage.
0: Yeah.
3: You know, it's not always the men, not always, you know, about the women and stuff. Working together, we're stronger together.
1: Absolutely.
0: Better together.
1: Well, Melanie, stick around, because you already know we need to see what's going down with you on the runway.
0: All right.
1: Sure.
0: All right. Coming up, we got much more on the way. Y'all keep it locked. 99 Jams. Good morning.
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0: background noise because we have guests in the studio this morning. Good morning. It is 8:25. Good morning.
1: Now, Lashley says she's about to go over here to the gospel station.
0: Oh, yeah.
1: And let them know, honey. I'm about to let them know.
0: Let them know type.
1: I'm going to let them know like T.I.
0: Yeah, good morning.
1: What? Yeah. They better come to the mail review.
0: Oh, yeah, no doubt, no
1: and
0: doubt.
1: And the church ladies, too.
0: Wait a minute.
1: All right, what you got, man? I'm sorry.
0: Hey, check this out now. We've been talking about Father's Day, and we've been talking about great gift ideas. Also, with this all-male production fashion show, we talked about mental health and getting in touch with your mental self. And you know, sometimes guys have a lot on their mind and they don't want to talk about it. And
1: yeah,
0: you know,
1: who do you talk to?
0: I am finding like okay, for me, like I got a couple guys, you know, like frat brothers and stuff. We've been discussing stuff, and I'm finding it like you do need somebody to talk to, just sometimes to release it, because having to talk about it with just total strangers sometimes is not going to, you know, it's not going to get you there.
1: You're right about that.
0: Yeah.
1: So having an outlet, you know, somebody to talk to, because men need that. And I don't know, I guess Melanie, I don't know if you think that, because I feel that men feel that therapy, especially black men.
2: Yes.
1: Like,
2: definitely.
1: Who doing it? You know, so where do you go?
2: Right. I think that is definitely true, because, I mean, it's the whole, I don't want folks in my business.
0: Yeah.
2: I don't want, you know, But I have found, and I've talked to so many black men recently who have been going to therapy, and they are like, listen, I had no idea. This has been life changing. And I like that. I like to hear that.
1: Absolutely. So you want to go ahead and find some help, guys, if you need some help. Now, for women, they say that, hey, getting with our girlfriends is just like depression, just release. You know, your phones are down.
0: Yeah.
1: Your drinks are up.
0: Yeah.
1: You're in the atmosphere that you want to be in, where the energy is great for you. And it's like depression leaves your body like a soul. You know, it just goes away.
0: Yeah.
1: But for men, they don't overshare when they get in a group with each other.
0: They overshare?
1: They don't share. Overshare at all. You know, and something can really be bothering you, and you can really have health issues going on, mental health issues going on, family issues, your wife getting on your nerve, your children. I mean, the list can go on. So where do you find your relief? Let us know. Hit us up on the text line at 601-574-0997 and let us know, fellas.
0: If
1: it's
0: you're
1: all
0: looking,
1: about you.
0: Yeah, if you're looking for an outlet, if you're looking to release it, if you're looking to let it go, what do? Maybe not talking to somebody. Maybe, you know, we talked about fishing, we talked about hunting. And a lot of times, you know, you were talking about, like the difference between, what did you say about like going out or gaming or whatever? Maybe gaming might be the
1: maybe
0: thing.
1: Maybe their release.
0: Yeah, gaming. Because we frowned on the gaming. We kind of.
2: I already know how it's going, man.
0: Yeah, I know.
2: What's wrong with gaming?
1: Knowing how it's going, so they own the game. I'm thinking about my nephew right now. So this my nephew on the game. He has the headphones on.
0: Yeah.
1: Little mic thing looking like he driving truck, right?
2: But
1: he on the game.
0: And they
1: playing, let's say, Call of Duty or whatever it's called.
0: Yeah.
1: He in there, he's like, I'm finna get the woman. Ooh, she make me sick. You know she's man. Yesterday, let me tell you what she did.
0: Oh.
1: And so while they shooting and killing folks, man, she came in here talking about, why ain't mop that flow? I ain't mop that flow because you need to mop that flow. Boop, boop, boop, boop, boop.
0: Expression, huh?
1: I played the game.
2: This is interesting. I did not realize what they're like.
1: Okay.
2: Yeah.
1: And then they're doing it hangry. Well, let me tell you why.
2: They need food.
1: They just knew in their heart of heart she was going to cook that day.
2: Yes.
1: They got on the game. Man, then she came in here talking about, fix me some cereal. I want no lucky charm.
2: This is a serious topic. This is a whole other topic.
1: We're just trying to say. And then, if he's fishing.
0: Yeah.
1: If he's fishing.
0: A couple weeks ago, maybe last week. Was last week we talked about gaming and why, you know, sometimes people frown on gaming because, you know, you feel like you're wasting time or you're a grown man while you're gaming. But this is what sometimes men do.
1: don't frown on the gaming. No. Let them game. They need the release.
0: Yeah.
1: Ooh, you
0: go
1: have drinks with your friends and have brunch and let him game and do his thing.
2: Okay, this is education for me. I did not realize the gaming was like this.
1: Yes. So, yes, sometimes.
0: The gaming life is for real.
1: The game.
2: It does. Because when I look at it, I'm like, what?
0: Yeah.
2: You on the game all day?
0: Yeah.
1: Okay,
0: yeah.
1: But think about this. There are some things that you do, and he may say, Dad, you still on the phone with the trees?
2: Yeah.
1: When you on the phone with trees?
0: See what are y'all talking about?
2: Yes, that is so true.
1: Or even if you guys are, let's say, y'all getting together for brunch on a Sunday.
0: Yeah.
1: You, how long y'all going to be brunching down there at Trio?
2: Great point.
1: How long y'all going to be at Taste?
2: Great point. Because we shut it down.
0: Yeah.
1: And so he may have his reservations. And so I always say that everybody is not fishing and boxing and exercising and doing those things. The gaming may be their form of release. So, ladies, don't frown upon that. It is just like football.
2: Yeah.
1: You know, I had to learn that the hard way. You pick your battles. Mm-hmm. That's not the one.
0: Now, Mel, I had to explain that to her. And I kept telling every Monday morning, here she come. Mel, you know, he got a TV over here, Mel. Mel, he got a TV on over here. I said, hey, I had a simple solution. I said, find you something to do.
1: And
0: she kept it. She came back the next Monday.
1: I found me something to do.
0: I said, hey, find you something to do. Yeah,
2: that's some good advice now.
1: Find you something to do.
2: That's true. That is true.
0: Find you something to do, baby.
2: Because you don't have time to think about anybody else.
1: What's your something to do, Mel?
2: Oh, my God. Y'all, I like to just go out and patio and

0: minute, but I think into the third season, I think it was the third season, she finally, when football season came about, I knew it because that looked on her face when she came in.
1: So I encourage you ladies for Father's Day is to not only find you something to do, but yet make sure you're allowing him to do him and do his thing too. And pick your battles.
2: This is a grown folks chat right here.
0: To all the listeners, we were talking about mental health. That's how we got on that. Like, you know what I'm saying? Like
2: being, we done went to mental health to extra hobby.
0: It's all connected. It ties in together.
2: Very good. Yeah. It's all connected.
0: Yeah. All right.
1: I know the best way overall for men to definitely get their mental health together. Okay. But we'll talk about that off mic.
0: All right. Coming up, we got much more on the way. Keep it locked. 99 Jams Morning Show. Let's go.
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0: in to the text line, 601-574-0997. Earlier, we talked about some great Father's Day gift ideas, and yes, we're still talking about them. And we want to make sure that, because, you know, the guys always saying, like, Mother's Day is like the third most celebrated, is it third or fourth most celebrated holiday? I think it's somewhere in the top five or six or seven or something like that. You got Christmas, Thanksgiving, and then Mother's Day.
1: Let me tell you.
0: Okay, let's go.
1: American holidays are ranked nationally right here, according to this article. Thanksgiving is number one.
0: Thanksgiving, Christmas not number one?
1: Okay. Thanksgiving number one.
0: Okay, number one.
1: Number two is Mother's Day.
0: See what I knew it. But I'm thinking three or four, and it's what?
1: Number three is Veterans Day. Number four is Memorial. Number five, Martin Luther King. They celebrate Martin Luther King harder than they celebrate Christmas, because that is number six, okay?
0: So it's Father's Day.
1: They celebrate Martin Luther King, meaning us. We celebrate Martin Luther King more than we celebrate independence, because that's number seven.
0: Okay. Halloween Father's Day didn't even make the list, did it?
1: Oh, no. Y'all number nine. Y'all came before Easter. How you going to put the daddies before God?
0: This guy was in town this past weekend, Ali Sadiq, and he said, Arbor Day ranks above Father's Day. Is that true?
1: What do you think, Mel? You think that the fathers don't get their justice?
2: What was the rank again?
1: They were like at number.
0: What came before Father's Day? Name all the holidays.
1: Martin Luther King birthday. Veterans Day.
2: Yeah, Father's Day is definitely down.
0: What day?
1: But Veterans Day came before Father's Day, Memorial Day, Martin Luther King birthday, Halloween came before Father's
2: sure
1: Day.
2: Sure did. Oh, my God. Yeah. Y'all, I'm such a big daddy's girl. Father's Day has always been. I'm just one of those folks. I love Father's Day.
0: And so. Mother's Day is second on the day.
1: All right. Well, let me tell you something even worse. So that was one list. Another list ranked Christmas as number one, Thanksgiving number two, right. Halloween number three, Easter number four, Mother's Day number five, New Year's Eve number six, New Year's Day number seven, 4th of July. Number eight, Valentine's Day. They didn't have Valentine's Day before Father's Day. Uh-huh. And then finally, Father's Day on this list. Oh, y'all ranked at number 10.
0: See, we you know what I'm saying? We get disrespected. We get stepped on.
1: It's
0: but
1: all good.
0: It's
1: though.
0: All good.
1: You know why? What? Y'all's gifts cost the most. They cost the
2: what
1: most.
2: What do you get?
1: Yeah, they cost the most.
2: What do you get y'all for Father's Day?
0: I mean, not all the time. We talked about some simple.
1: All those things was high.
2: Sure is.
1: I told you to get a massage gun. A little massage.
0: How much was that? That was like 50, 40.
1: $150.
0: You can find some.
1: I told you to get a soft Yeti cooler.
2: Now,
1: you
2: know this is something to talk about.
0: Wait. Yes. You didn't say the name brand.
2: Y'all
1: told you to get a luxury cotton bath. I said luxury cotton bathrobe. Did you think I was talking about getting one from Members Mark? No.
2: That's not.
0: Okay.
1: I was talking about getting you a Lacoste polo shirt.
2: Oh.
1: That is not.
0: No. See,
1: again,
0: every
1: y'all
0: time,
1: are expensive.
0: Every time you name one, the name brand, I was thinking about, like, the Nike shirt is only going to cost the Nike.
1: Polo?
0: Yeah, it's only going to cost, like,
1: $19.99 from the Nike outlet.
0: Not that one.
1: You said only $50.
0: Yeah, like only $59.
1: Again, didn't I just say that they were high?
0: Wait a minute. Now I understand.
1: Tell us about us. You can go easily and get us something really inexpensive with no problems, and it still look nice.
2: Yes, care of earrings.
0: No. Bring that home. Bring that home. See what happens.
1: Y'all did it.
0: Bring that home. See what happens. Telling you.
2: Simple and beautiful.
0: You were talking about the dude on the game and talking about you ain't eating no cereal, Captain Crunch.
1: Buying games for y'all's games. Those things starting at $49.99.
0: No, not no more.
2: That stuff is high.
0: Yeah,
2: I thought they were higher than that.
0: I think the cheapest one is like $79.99 for some game systems. Yes.
1: I told you to get them some pots and pans. Magnolite's cost.
2: Ooh, look at
0: see,
2: that.
0: You go straight to the big high name.
1: Okay, a power cordless. You think a power cordless tire inflator is going to be $29.99? No, y'all.
0: Yeah. Okay.
1: All
0: right. Father's Day is on Sunday. Father's Day is on Sunday. We're giving you some great gift ideas.
1: Yeah, we are.
0: Whether it's the name brand or maybe find some a little
1: real quick for Melody. What you getting your daddy?
2: I know. I was just thinking about that. Okay, so.
0: Yeah, see what I'm saying? Let's see.
1: She didn't hear me.
2: We are going to eat. Mm-hmm. That's the first thing.
0: All right.
2: And I always wait until the last minute to get him something.
0: Okay.
2: And I usually ask my sister what to get.
0: Oh, okay.
2: So
0: okay.
2: I was going to do that. Well, I need to do that today, don't
0: I?
2: So I haven't gotten
0: Sunday,
2: anything.
1: Sunday's the day.
0: Yeah,
1: I don't think you heard me, Melanie.
2: What?
1: I said, what are you going to get your daddy?
0: Uh-oh. I think that was time for a break right there, is it? Here we go.
2: Just ask. Yeah, we need to go on the break.
0: No. Melanie, ask your friend. Answer should have been.
2: What was my answer?
0: He ain't my daddy.
2: Oh.
3: Rock it down, baby.
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0: At the house with it, watching sinners.
1: Who you with?
0: On the couch with my favorite sinner. 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
1: All right, here we go.
2: I'm tapped in with Mailman and Chris Deanna. That morning show, baby.
1: I hit it.
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0: Hey, look. 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Spin that. I know William, G Money is probably saying that. He go with that song again. But William, you are a baller. This is what you do, man. You spin that. Spin that. Good morning.
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0: 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Some women,
1: don't,
0: they
1: don't.
0: Are, they want you to spend that.
1: Yeah. I mean, everybody want to have a good time. And you always going to have a good time when you're spending that. Let's spend it.
0: I've started
1: spend
0: learning, Mel.
1: Is it what? All
0: I'm
1: money
0: not,
1: ain't good.
0: I'm not spending it for now. I
1: want to
0: spend it the right way so that it creates wealth in the future.
1: So we talk about something totally different, but go eat.
0: Let me tell you something. Think about all the $300-$400 bottles you done put together over the years.
1: Yeah.
0: That's somebody's land.
1: You know what?
0: You done bought somebody's house.
1: Hold up.
0: For sure.
1: I can be

0: William, we talking about you. Now you don't want to. Now you don't want to spend it no more.
1: He's not spending that long.
0: Now you gotta spend it no more.
1: It's that lifestyle.
0: Let me tell you something. 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
1: Imagine that. I need to peep outside to make sure to see if it's still raining outside.
0: Oh, it's slacked up.
1: It's slacked up a little bit. Okay.
0: Yeah, I told you it's going to move on after a while.
1: We might need to make some moves then.
0: I hope it does that on Thursday. If there is a plan to rain that morning and move on about your business.
1: Yeah. We do have a plan B, don't we?
0: Yeah, we do. It's kind of move on the inside.
1: And we always
0: says Thursday morning showers, and then by the afternoon, we will have that moving on.
1: Okay, we'll see. We're going to see.
0: Yeah,
1: because we're talking about the Juneteenth line dance, City of Jackson, 99 Jams morning show. That's right, about to put on for the city, all right? In the meantime, back-to-back jams coming up on 99 Jams. Hey, let's go.
2: Drop it! It's the morning show. 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

0: For Tuesday, we are about to close down shop for the Tuesday morning edition of the morning show. Come on back tomorrow for Way Back Wednesday, hump day. It is 9:52, eight away from 10 o'clock. Alice Marie will be checking in at 10. She can get out of this rain, come on inside, keep dry, and get ready to push through the midday. Alice Marie checking in at 10. She's got info on what's going on to ride to Jacktown. Plus, you got a few more days to get qualified for $1,000, part of the 99 Jam. 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And Father's Day cash giveaway. 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Go ahead and get him qualified for that grand. All right. In the meantime, Alice Marie checking in at 10. Enjoy your Tuesday. Be safe and stay out of this wet weather. Alice up next. Have a good day. 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

0: 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And this one right here is hosted by The Handyman and special guest. For tickets or bidding information, you can phone 601-668-9551. 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Tents, coolers, small grills, golf carts, and slingshots are welcome. And no doubt on crowd control is DJ Big O. Saturday, July 4th at Adele's Ranch in Utica, Mississippi. 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

0: Thursday night at Phoenix Bar and Grill at 5105 I-55 North. We got the drinks and food specials laid out for you. So keep them boots on and let's bring it on with the Juneteenth Extravaganza Citywide Line Dance After Party this Thursday night. Let the celebrations continue. We'll see you there.
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8: 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This Friday night it's on. You say it's on with Shelby, doing it like a Shelby Dunn. Hosting a night of style and purpose along with the Noops. 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

0: margaritas and $13 Long Island iced teas. And y'all get ready for the Juneteenth weekend takeover starting on Thursday with a Black Excellence R&B and Blues Night hosted by Mama Michi with special guest Franche Blunt. 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Sunday, it's the all-white Father's Day Juneteenth finale hosted by the Duo Dog. 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

0: at Phoenix Bar and Grill at 5105 I-55 North. We got the drinks and food specials laid out for you. So keep them boots on and let's bring it on with the Juneteenth Extravaganza Citywide Line Dance After Party this Thursday night. Let the celebrations continue. We'll see you there.
1: What it do, everybody? It's Pastor Dave Changeman Smith, the Blues. The Change Man is on his way. 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Ooh, we are crazy about you, and I can't believe you made a man out of me, and baby, I want to roll with you. Make sure you have your face in the place. I'll see you there, June 21st.
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1: Let's go, baby. This Saturday afternoon, it's on if you say it's on in two different zones. And the first stop show will be doing it like a show be done at the Belmont Missionary Baptist Church Gymnasium, 14011 Highway 18 in Raymond. It's the Juneteenth Unity and Entrepreneur.

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1: Who you with?
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Mr. Him is here.

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0: 99 Jam, what you doing? Taking me down through there. Metro Booming wrapping this thing up on your Tuesday afternoons. We pay way for the day party. Speaking of taking it down through there, what we're going to be doing is doing it big. How about Thursday, June 18th, morning show, Juneteenth extravaganza, citywide line dance, Jackson Convention Complex, back parking lot, and Court Street, Mailman, Christiana. We've got Cupid, Action I-55, Prep Cashmere, great activities lined up, as well as good food trucks coming through with the good food, Kid Zone, 4-6, Marketplace, giveaways, fireworks, and your chance to win $997, taking you all the way down through there. 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Thursday, beginning at 4 p.m. Hey, more is on the way. Gonna check in with an all-time favorite. 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
1: Yeah, I'm on.
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0: 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It's the Juneteenth Father's Day Extravaganza. Dukes and Boots Edition. 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

0: 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What about you? How about some Dave and Tams plus Chris Breezy? It's obvious you want it too. 99 Jams, JMI.
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5: 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And y'all get ready for the Juneteenth weekend takeover. Starting on Thursday with a Black Excellence R&B and Blues night. 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It's also Ladies Night. 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Sunday is the all-white Father's Day Juneteenth finale. 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

0: On the Jacktown again, Saturday, July 11th. Hey, more is on the way as we try and keep you dry. 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
1: 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Hey.

0: do to do as we keep the music rolling. There ain't nothing to it but to do it. How about this? 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
4: Let's go, baby. 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It's Alice Marisi in the mix with the mic, along with KJ and MB Productions, for the Juneteenth Father's Day Extravaganza Dukes and Boots Edition at the Capaya County Fairgrounds. 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
2: 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Oh, yeah. Yeah, this is for all the fans that waited, that hated. Oh,

0: 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Y'all getting ready for the day party? It's about to get started. 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

0: World famous DJ Finesse checking in the building, man. I hope you're having a great Tuesday. You know it's time to get this thing rolling. Phone lines, of course, are always open. 601-574-0997. We got a lot to talk about this weekend. You already know, baby, Juneteenth is happening. We've got that Juneteenth extravaganza. Gonna give you those details on the big citywide line dance. A lot of parties gonna be going on this weekend as well. And we count down to the Black Rodeo. If you hadn't gotten those tickets for that yet, make sure you go ahead and cop those. I'm going to give you those full details. And still chance for you to win $1,000 for Father's Day. That's right, man. Hook pops up. $1,000 up for grabs. Now, that's real easy. You can do that right now. 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Enter your info right there for the Father's Day giveaway, $1,000 cash. All right? Coming up, I got another power jam. Got joints, J. Cole. We're going to hit you with a little bit of Don Toliver. Plus, we got birthday shout-outs coming up next hour. Get ready for that and so much more. Well, you big station, man. Welcome to the day party, all right?
1: 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And if you're at dinner, at a cookout, or just hanging with your friends, I've got a beverage with a unique sense of style and a touch of attitude. Stella Artois. 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And that's Stella Artois. It's stylish, charismatic, and a premium beverage you just can't miss with. So don't be ordinary. 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
0: What's up? 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

Don Toliver, E85, wrapping up another Power Jam inside the day party. All right, taking a quick look at this traffic. Everything's looking all clear out there. If you see something, as always, make sure you say something. 601-574-0997. All right? Now, check it out. I got birthday shout-outs coming up in about 20 minutes. So if you or somebody you love is celebrating a birthday on the day, make sure you holler at me so I can represent for them. Coming up, more music on the way. Plus, don't forget to put this date on your calendar. Saturday, July 11th. You got it? Got the calendar out on your phone? Saturday, July 11th. That's the Mississippi.

0: 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And I'm going to check the prize closet, man. I might be able to give some away, too. So make sure you get ready for it and lock that date in, Saturday, July 11th. More music coming up in just a little bit. Got those birthday shout-outs, too, so keep it locked. What's up? This is DJ Finesse, and I'm here with attorney Laura Lee Harris of Triton Law. 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
4: 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This Sunday afternoon, it's on if you say it's on. And the Father's Day Zone. It's Alice Marisi in the mix with the mic, along with KJ and MB Productions, for the Juneteenth Father's Day Extravaganza, Dukes and Boots Edition, at the Capaya County Fairgrounds. 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

0: afternoon at the Kapaa County Fairgrounds. It's the Juneteenth Father's Day Extravaganza. Dukes and Boots Edition. 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

0: Thursday night at Phoenix Bar and Grill at 5105 I-55 North. We got the drinks and food specials laid out for you. So keep them boots on and let's bring it on with the Juneteenth Extravaganza Citywide Line Dance After Party this Thursday night. Let the celebrations continue. We'll see you there.
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0: 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Somebody tell them people Mr. Him is here.
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0: Mr. Him is here.
1: Whoa, whoa, whoa, whoa, whoa, whoa.
0: Mr.

0: 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Big Master P vibe, no limit. Falling hard on another hemisphere. Somebody tell them people Mr. Hem is here.
1: Whoa, whoa, whoa, whoa, whoa, whoa.
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0: 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Never chase bread, chase the vision. 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Big Master P, vibe, no limit. Falling hard on another hemisphere. Somebody tell them people Mr. Him is here.
1: Whoa, whoa, whoa, whoa, whoa, whoa.
0: Mr. Him is here.
1: Whoa, whoa, whoa, whoa, whoa, whoa.
0: Mr. Him.
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3: 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Hal and Mal's is known for bringing in world-renowned artists and hosting live shows that light up the stage week after week. Whether you're into blues, rock, jazz, or something in between, there's always something happening. And now there's even more to love. 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So if you're looking for great food, live entertainment, and a vibrant atmosphere all under one roof, Hal and Mal's in Jackson is the place to be. 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

0: 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Tents, coolers, small grills, golf carts, and slingshots are welcome. And no doubt on crowd control is DJ Big O. Saturday, July 4th at Adele's Ranch in Utica, Mississippi. Don't you miss it!
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That's when I knew that your heart was scarring. 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

0: Dance this Thursday, right there at the Convention Center downtown. 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You got a little DJ, a.k.a. 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

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Karma come around, I wish him well. 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Brown paper bag like the lunch packed up. Back, back.